0: the iHeart app and River949, Ella Langley and her fresh song, Choosin' Texas. Hello, Hinksy, on this Sunday morning. We're dropping in these unflogged songs that we know, we love, but we don't hear that much of, like from Fleetwood Mac. Remember when Neil Finn joined the band?
1: It's a blast to be offered something at this point in my life that's a musical adventure, playing thrilling music with a great band.
0: Here is another unflogged song from Fleetwood Mac at River9.

Grab a couple of AA batteries and get the Walkman cranking again. It's the Grady Sunday Session on River 949. Nothing but great 80s music.

0: 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Yep, it's back in minutes.
1: And they're racing off the camels. 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
3: You might not see poverty, but it follows 8-year-old Max to school every day. 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

0: now finished in Vienna with our Delta Goodrum delivering a spectacular performance with her amazing power ballad Eclipse. She did not, unfortunately, get up there. She did great, though. She finished fourth. All right, this is a bit of a spoiler, but I think everyone's seen it everywhere. How did she feel, though, after the whole process? Here she is.
1: I am so blown away at the love and support. I can't even begin to say thank you. I felt the country with me, and all I wanted to do was do my very best and feel that it was a great day. And that's all I could do at the end of the day. Tell you what, that's a bit of a heart starter out there.
2: Oh, she was amazing.
0: She's so good. Yeah.
2: I put a post on the Ruben 949 Facebook page when her and I were tight. She's a hottie.
0: That was when she was with Brian McFadden. I think she came
1: I got
0: in.
1: To fly out of a piano. I got to use the smoke and the fire and again, just feel that love and support for my music and me as an artist. And that's something that is, it's still been a huge milestone to be part of. And, you know, in the top four, I'm thrilled.
2: Oh, it's amazing.
0: Absolutely. I know. It wasn't quite enough. With all of that, as she said, jumping out the piano and the drums and the smoke and the podium stand to give us our first ever Eurovision win. But it is our best result since 2016.
2: Yeah, Damian.
0: Because Damian went and took out the number two spot. Yes.
2: What did I get? Fifth?
0: Yes. He got fifth and Kate Miller-Heidke came in at ninth place.
2: Yeah.
0: So we've done not too bad.
2: I was disappointed by some of the comments that are coming through about Delta. You know, like, you know, who is she?
0: Oh, I know.
2: And, you know,
0: just rude.
2: She was representing Australia. Have some respect.
0: Yeah, exactly. And you know what? Like, anyone going up on the world stage doing anything is a huge feat. So, what a powerful voice she's got.
2: Amazing.
0: Though. Absolutely sensational. But yes, number four, she's all happy. And I'm just proud of her. I thought it was fantastic.
2: Yeah.
0: That's your latest mud. 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